0: here's an idea. 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And by the way, make sure you crank us up.
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0: Born on the Bayou. That is not factual information from me, CCR, 93.7 FM. We mentioned this, folks, starting to wind things down at our area pools. Presho City Pool, their final day is this Saturday. Thanks to Christy Lingaman for keeping us in the know. All throughout the summertime, they've had great turnouts for their lessons and their parties. Final day, Presho City Pool again this Saturday. Now, the Winter Chamber is doing something cool and something new this year for Labor Day weekend. Mike Scott was talking about this last week. Winter Chamber is going to be doing a Labor Day bingo bash on September 4th. They'll be doing that bingo at the Tripp County 4-H Center. Mike says they'll have a meal at 6 and a whole bunch of bingo games that night at 7 on September the 4th. Coming up, we got Tom Petty. We got some Who on the way. Volbeat is next.
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0: Ah, those lawyers in love. Look at them. It's Jackson Brown here on K-Wire at 93.7 FM. Hey, the Bone Steel City Pool, they are winding things down for the summer. This is their final week of the summer. They are open through this Sunday. Thanks to Cody Spann for keeping us in the know with all their activity at the Bone Steel City Pool this summer. Now, the Winter Chamber invites you to swing on by Winter's Main Street this Thursday. Summer night celebrating 60 years of business with Frontier Motors. Yeah, check it out. It's being put on by Frontier Motors, Frontier Motors Ford, Frontier Motors Paint and Body, Uncle Roy and the boys playing some great tunes, Thursday 6 to 9 on Winter's Main Street. Also, keep this in mind as well, Gregory Pop-Up Bookshop. They're going to be doing a summer block party this Saturday in Gregory's Main Street from 6 to 9. Ashley Lozano says a lot of food vendors, fun games for the kids, this Saturday 6 to 9 in Gregory. Coming up, we got the Guess Who 38 Special. McCartney and Wings next.
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you roll on down the highway in Central South Dakota on your Harley from J&L Harley Davidson in Sioux Falls. 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
1: 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You'll know what's going on in Central South Dakota and North Central Nebraska. 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
1: 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You'll know what's going on in Central South Dakota and North Central Nebraska. Central South Dakota and Nebraska sports and weather, a 7-day forecast, 4 radar maps, plenty with the Central South Dakota news, the mailbag, agriculture information. 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

0: 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You'll know what's going on in Central South Dakota and North Central Nebraska. 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

0: No question, this is the Rock of Central South Dakota and Nebraska. 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
2: 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Central South Dakota and Nebraska sports and weather, a 7-day forecast, 4 radar maps, plenty with the Central South Dakota news. 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
2: 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Central South Dakota and Nebraska sports and weather, a 7-day forecast, 4 radar maps, plenty with the Central South Dakota news. 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
2: 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You'll know what's going on in Central South Dakota and North Central Nebraska. Central South Dakota and Nebraska sports and weather, a 7-day forecast, 4 radar maps, plenty with the Central South Dakota news. 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

0: 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You'll know what's going on in Central South Dakota and North Central Nebraska. 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

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Folks, festivities continue for today for Gregory County's 4-H Achievement Days going on at the Burke Rodeo Grounds and the Burke Civic Center. 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Sheep Show starts at 1 o'clock this afternoon for the Gregory County 4-H Achievement Days. Now, the Winter Area Chamber of Commerce

0: Ed's doing something new for Labor Day weekend. Mike Scott says they got a Labor Day bingo bash to be doing. That'll be at the Tripp County 4-H Center. Put that on your calendar for September 4th. We'll have a meal that evening at 6. Bingo games start at 7. And folks, you know how popular bingo is in Central South Dakota. You know that's going to be a well-attended event on September 4th at the Tripp County 4-H Center. Coming up, we got Shinedown, Def Leppard. Brian Adams is on the way next.
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0: 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Folks, we got a lot of blood drives this month, and blood is badly, badly needed. LifeServe Blood Center will be doing a blood drive at the Precious Methodist Church. Mark that in your calendars for August 20th, 12:30 to 5:30 for that blood drive in Precious. And our area pool is starting to wind things down here. I know the Bone Steel City Pool, this is their final week of the summertime. They are open through Sunday. We were talking to Cody Spann, Bone Steel City Administrator, last week. He said they've had some great attendance, some great pool parties. Lessons have been well attended. Stop on by and check them out this week. Bone Steel City Pool. Just around the corner, we got Dorothy. We got some Foreigner. Thoroughgoods on the way next.
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5: Good Tuesday morning. August 4th is the countdown on until your schools start. A few showers across the territory along with wild temperatures as a front moves across the territory today. 61 in Sioux Falls, 70 in Storm Lake, Iowa, and only 45 burr in Newcastle, Wyoming. December corn steady overnight at 472. November soybeans 5 cents lower to 1187. December bean oil gains 0.41 to 68.55 per pound. And December soybean meal lost 2.1 overnight to 319 per metric ton. Wheat futures all slightly higher. Chicago, September 652. December, Minneapolis 720. September, Kansas City in the green at 718. October live cattle lost 52 cents yesterday. They closed at 226, while September feeders fell $1.22 to 342. October lean hogs down $1.17 to close at 83.67 yesterday.
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0: That's us. Crank it up with the Doobie Brothers.

0: south of Bassett, south of Ainsworth. But other than that, a pretty clear radar. I know just in the Yankton area, a little bit of light rain. But other than that, should be a pretty nice cooler day that we'll talk about here momentarily in south central South Dakota. So we're going to have plenty of amateur baseball updates going into the weekend. Saturday, we'll have every half-inning updates for State B Amateur Baseball. Winter Cologne, they will take on the Del Rapids Mudcats at around 1:30 Saturday in Mitchell. We'll have updates on 1260 for that one. And then you can join us right here on 93.7 FM Saturday night. Every half-inning updates for Burke taking on Redfield Dairy Queen at around 8:15 on Saturday from Mitchell. Now, it's also the final week of the season at the Winter City Pool. Their last day is this Sunday, so stop on by, do your final few swims of the season before school starts at the Winter City Pool here this week. Your forecast at 6:53 is brought to you by our friends at the Office Product Center in both Winter and Valentine. They have some sizzling hot buys right now in office supplies and also back-to-school values. You can also get signed up for a free backpack and look over their overstocked table of school supplies. Great time to do that at OPC. Central South Dakota for today, looking at partly sunny skies. Cooler day with a high of 72. Northwest winds 8 to 10. Overnight lows down to about 53 and partly cloudy tonight. And then gradual clearing on a good-looking Wednesday. Tomorrow's high 80 degrees. Chamberlain's at 54 this morning. Pier is at 53. Right now in Ainsworth, it is 54. A cool 52 in Valentine. Gregory's at 54. And we're currently at 54 degrees here in downtown Winter. Humidity at 75%. Jackson Brown will take us to the top of the hour next.
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China Grove with the Dewey Brothers here on K-Wire at 93.7 FM at 6:52. Looking at that radar for the first time this morning, not much to speak of whatsoever. Just a small, teeny, tiny cell in Todd County and a little bit of light scatter rain just west of Valentine and also

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Hey, and come get your first look at the Winter Warrior football team. They got their soap scrimmage next week. That'll be at Warrior Field on Friday the 14th. Scrimmage will start at 7, so yeah, come get your look at the Warriors for the kickoff of the season here. I don't know if this is possible, folks. Too much time on my hands. 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First Tuesday of the month, by the way.

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1: Matter of fact, we're going to get a preview on that later on this hour on the news because we have activities going on during the day and then a car show coming up here for this evening at the Burke Civic Center and also a pancake feed. You can do breakfast for dinner coming up this evening in Burke. We'll talk about that here at 7:35 this morning.
0: Today and tomorrow, that continues. So what's going on sports-wise, Chris? Yesterday, trading deadline day, Chris.
1: Jeff Hoffman coming over from the Toronto Blue Jays for the Minnesota Twins. I know he's had his struggles this year, but Minnesota's been in dire need of some bullpen help, especially at the back end. And I was doing some research on some of those minor league players they gave up. Those weren't their tier one prospects, so I think Minnesota made a good trade. Low risk, high reward. Hopefully it works out for the Twins here.
0: Interesting. Twins, summer surprise. Twins are hanging in there wild card wise here at least late in the year, Chris.
1: Well, even in the division, they're only four games back of first place in the AL Central. Goes to show you how low the AL Central is this year.
0: Yeah.

0: Absolutely it is. It's 51 degrees out this morning. It's 48 in Rapid City this morning.
1: It is going to be a beautiful day today. Get out and get your walks in today. Low 70s is the high for today. Maybe 72, 71 in South Central South Dakota. And then it hands off rest of the week. Pretty darn nice the week as a whole here, Scotty, in Central South Dakota.
0: Yeah, we're looking at 80-something on Thursday. Even when it gets warm this weekend, mid-90s, the overnight lows are now in the 60s. So we're not seeing lows of 78 and all that garbage, so I think we're always going to be okay, Dosky, right?
1: And plus, we got more baseball covers this week. State B Amateur Baseball Tournament starts tomorrow at Cadwell Park. We're going to go over all the games, who will be playing who. State Legion Baseball wraps up today in Madison, Dakota Valley for the championship at 11 a.m. this morning.
0: Yeah, all righty. Plenty to talk about. Who are you going to visit with this morning, Chris?
1: Yeah, so our area golf courses are keeping busy. Karen Martin with the Burke Golf Course, they got an event going on tomorrow. Kevin Keyser, winter football coach, going to talk about their soap scrimmage for next week. And Blake Bowes of the Burke Amateur Baseball Program, he will join us because they have Madison Dairy Queen coming up here this weekend.
0: Yeah, back at it on a Tuesday. Queen's on the way. We'll fire up Nazareth. Some Eddie Money. Dirty Honey is next. 7:13 on your Tuesday.
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Don't forget Columbus School District. Their first day of school is August 13th. Here's Queen, We Will Rock You.

0: 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We're going to be talking to Chelsea Luce at Winter Regional Health later today. Winter Regional's gearing up for their annual Labor Day Road Race. That'll be Monday, September the 7th, starting in the Winter Regional South parking lot. Registration's at 7:15. Race starts at 8 o'clock that morning. Folks, we encourage you to get registered in advance. You can save $5, $10 cost for that, coming up on Labor Day Monday with Winter Regional. Now, ESA Beta Alpha of Winter, a couple of big fundraisers going on right now. So in case you missed it over the springtime, they are once again selling that delicious Stensland Family Farms ice cream. They'll have five different flavors for you to sample this Thursday, matter of fact, during Winter Summer Nights on Main Street from 6 to 9 coming up on Thursday. And they also have a big gun raffle going on at Jeff's Gun Vault in Winter as well. We have a check on today's local news on the way next.
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0: And good morning, everyone. It is 7:35 and time now for the news being brought to you this hour by Frontier Motors, West Highway 18 in Winter, home of the lifetime powertrain warranty. Gregory County 4-H has Achievement Day activities that continue today. Aaron Schulte tells us what they have going on in Burke.
5: They're going to do their interview judging and exhibit judging at the Burke Civic Center, which will be open for viewing by the public. And we also have our beef show, free watermelon feed, sheep show, and meat goat show. And then don't forget to come down to the community center for the free pancake feed from 5 to 7. At that time, we will also be having a car show. So if you want to come see some cool cars, that will all be at the Burke Civic Center. We will wrap up our achievement days Wednesday with the swine show, dairy cattle, and dairy goat, free freeze pop, livestock judging contest, our round robin showmanship, Ag Olympics, followed by a free community meal, sponsored by the Burke Riding Club, and then we will be having our premium sale at 6:30.
0: That again was Aaron Schulte with Gregory County 4-H. With more on today's local news, here is Leslie Schramm.
2: The Winter Area Chamber of Commerce has released additional details for Winter's Summer Nights on August 6th from 6 to 9 p.m. as they celebrate 60 years of business with Frontier Motors. 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
6: Once again, come out and help celebrate Frontier Motors as they're our sponsor for this Summer Nights event. Hard to believe it's the tail end of the summer, but we have a really fun event planned, so I hope everybody comes down and enjoys. We have Uncle Roy and the boys, but we have about three really fun featured events to come down to. We have the fire department will be hosting fire truck rides. We have another new event, kids that come down, is called Bicycle Spin Art, where they'll make art, they'll get on a bike and they will turn a drum and create a painting from spinning that, which Dan Patmore from Winter True Value has created, and that should be a really lot of fun. But really the one I'm looking forward to is human foosball. We have an inflatable, it's 25 foot by 45 foot, and we have 5 people on a team. And I know our chamber board is taking on an all-star team on the opposing team. There are 5 people on a team. But what we're doing, we're asking if any organizations or businesses would like to participate to contact the chamber, get 5 people. And if you got a team to play, or we'll get somebody for you to play. It's a lot of fun. We did it a few years ago in Colombe, and it was really a fun event. So go ahead, and if you have questions on that, just call the chamber, and we'd like to get you involved. But it should be a really fun night, so I hope everybody's able to make it on the 6th.
2: That was the executive director for the Winter Area Chamber of Commerce, Mike Scott. Prairie View Gospel Barn in Gregory will hold their 50th concert on Sunday, August 16th. Jeff Smith tells us more.

0: more?
1: Well, we're excited. It's a traditional quartet. They have all the main parts, and they just do a phenomenal job. We've been following them for years. Actually, you know, for us to have 50 concerts, I don't think when we started we'd ever think we'd get to there, and here we are already. Started in 2019, and here in 26, we're doing our 50th concert on August 16th. So we want everybody to know this is an exciting group. They have all kinds of number one songs. They've got 60 Singing News Fan Awards. They've got some Dove Awards. They've been around for almost 5 decades, the group total. And so we're excited. Of course, it's all a younger group of guys right now that are coming on the scene, and they're doing a wonderful job. Doors are going to open at 5, and there's going to be a meal available at the concession stand that night. We hope people come and take part of that. And of course, the concert actually starts at 6:30. Best way to get tickets is still just to call or to text me at 605-830-1545. Or you can stop by Bank West in Gregory. They'll have tickets available there, too.
0: That was Jeff Smith with the Prairie View Gospel Barn in Gregory. ESA Beta Alpha of Winter has a couple of fundraisers going on. They're selling Stensland Family Farms ice cream through August 10th. Sandy Hausman talks about their involvement with Winter Summer Nights for August 6th.
2: We are going to have 2 events going on that night. Our first Stensland ice cream fundraiser back in April was such a huge success that we're bringing it back, and hopefully we can get the word out so people can try this delicious ice cream. What we'll have available that night is we will have 5 different flavors of ice cream cups for you to be able to purchase, so that you can sample a wide variety of flavors. They will be $4 a cup, and the flavors we'll have are vanilla, chocolate, strawberry, cookies and cream, and cotton candy. And going from there, we'll also be in the midst of our next ice cream fundraiser with them, where you can go online and order your ice cream in lots of different varieties of flavors, and you have all the way until August 10th to order. We will also be set up that night with some devices that you can, and hotspots that you can order right there if you would like. It's a super easy ordering. You place your order, you put it on your credit card, and it'll be delivered to the Winter area on August 12th, and we'll be at Runnings from 5 to 6 p.m.
0: Sandy talks about their gun raffle fundraiser.
2: We have been working with Jeff's Gun Vault, and Jeff has let us be the recipients of 2 very special guns that were made especially for the America's 250th anniversary. The first gun is a Henry 30 by 30 America's 250th limited edition, and the gun is number 326 out of 2,026 that were made. Looks like a great gun. And the second one is a handgun. It is a Browning Black Label Model 1911 380 caliber handgun. So we are raffling off 2 guns. The tickets are, you can buy a ticket, 1 for $20, 3 for $50, or 7 for $100. The drawing is going to be held in conjunction with Ladies Night on Wednesday, December 9th at 6:30, and we'll draw right at Jeff's Gun Vault. So you can purchase tickets at Jeff's Gun Vault, or you can contact Rhonda Osberger at 605-840-1315 to buy your tickets. The first winner will have the choice of which gun they would like, and the second gun will go to the second winner.
0: Sandy tells us how you can show your support for the Splash Pad.
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0: That was Sandy Hausman with ESA Beta Alpha of Winter. For KWIR News, I'm Leslie Schramm.
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0: 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Hey, don't forget Prairie View Gospel Barn and Gregory has their 50th concert at their venue coming up here a week from this Sunday on the 16th. Jeff Smith has Gold City Quartet performing, 6:30 evening show. You can get your tickets for $35 at Bankwest and Gregory today. Speaking of Gregory, it is the final few days, I should say another week. Gregory City Pool is open through August 12th, so still got a little bit over a week. August 12th, final day at the Gregory City Pool. 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Central South Dakota areas of smoke today, partly sunny with a high of 72. Overnight lows down to 53 and partly cloudy tonight. Sunny on Wednesday with a high near 80. Chamberlain right now is at 55 degrees. Pier is up to 69. Ainsworth at 55. 65 in Valentine. Gregory's at 54. 54 here in downtown Winter. It is sports time. 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Home at 842-1510. Hey, good morning, sports fans. In the State B Legion Baseball Tournament in Madison last night, Dakota Valley over Volga 10-7, Madison over Del Rapids 12-11. Final day of State B Legion Baseball in Madison, 11 a.m. first pitch in Madison this morning, Madison takes on Dakota Valley. Now, if Madison wins, they are state champions. If Dakota Valley wins, they will play a second game 30 minutes after game one for the state championship. Minnesota Twins will start a road series at Kansas City tonight at 6:30. In case you missed it yesterday, Twins made a trade with the Blue Jays. The Twins acquired relief pitcher Jeff Hoffman for Toronto. The Twins gave up minor leaguers Dayson Hill, John Klein, and Damari Pena. The preseason college football FCS poll is out. South Dakota State is ranked third. Montana is second. Montana State is the preseason number one. State amateur baseball stars Tomo and Mitchell. Locally at 8:15 tomorrow night, Kimball White Lake will take on Valley Springs. Thursday at 11 a.m., we'll have every half-inning updates on 1260 for Del Rapids PBR taking on Cologne at 11. Saturday at around 1:30, Winter Cologne will take on the Del Rapids Mudcats. Every half-inning update to that game will be on 1260. Then on 93.7 FM Saturday at around 8:15, we'll have every half-inning update to the Burke and Redfield Dairy Queen game. Blake Bowes of the Bombers says guys like J.J. Farner have done a great job all season.
1: J.J.'s just been a constant all year, whether on the mound or at the plate. He just hits the ball. You know, he locates his pitches well. He does everything the right way. Gannon Thomas, again, I mentioned his name too. He's been rock solid for us all year long. Ben Witt, kid's a stud. He

0: he's great, but really it's just everybody. I think Aaron Sundquist was 4 for 5 or something like that against Weston Springs. Kind of just next man up mentality. You know, if somebody's struggling, somebody's going to pick them up.
1: That again was Blake Bowes, the Burke Bomber amateur baseball team. Well, there's plenty coming up at the Burke Golf Course. They're going to be doing a 2-lady 9-hole scramble fun night coming up tomorrow. $50 entry fee with the meal included. Shotgun starts at 6. Karen Martin touches on the rest of their tournaments here for the rest of this month.
2: On August 8th, the Sons of American Legion are hosting a Stars and Stripes scramble. It's the first year for that, so we're kind of excited for them. It's a 4-person, and one of your members has to be a female. And that is a tee off at noon, 18 holes, and $75 per person. August 22nd, CHS is having an 18-hole, 4-person scramble, but that is an invite only. So the course will be closed that day, just for everyone's information. And then on August 29th, we are hosting the Loopy Open. It's a 2-person, 18-hole scramble with a 10 a.m. shotgun start. That tournament is full, but they do keep a waiting list just in case someone does back out. So go ahead and call the clubhouse and you can get more information and get your name listed for that too.
1: That again was Karen Martin with the Burke Golf Course. The Chamberlain Country Club will be hosting a Great Plains Senior two-man scramble on Thursday. Costs is $120 per team at the 10 a.m. shotgun start. To get signed up, call 234-4451. The Myrtle Golf Course will be hosting a Wine on Nine event on Friday. Starts at 6 p.m. There will be appetizers and beverages all around the course, and also Super Nachos will be available for purchase inside the clubhouse. Cost is $25 per person for those 21 and over, and is $15 for those under 21. The Bassett and Ainsworth Golf Courses are teaming up this weekend for a 2-person, 2-day tournament. Play will happen at the Bassett Country Club on Saturday at noon. On Sunday, play will happen at the Ainsworth Golf Course starting at 9:30. Cost is $200 per 2-person team. Well, the Winter Warrior football team has their preseason soap scrimmage coming up here on August 14th. Coach Kevin Kieser talks further about it.
3: The soap scrimmage this year is going to be Friday, August 14th at 7 p.m. Again, it's just, it's basically just open to the public. We'll play about 2 quarters of football, and then we just have a bucket out there, and we collect liquid soap, and then the team uses that soap during the year. Our numbers are pretty low. This is probably the lowest we've been in a long time. Don't have a lot of kids out, don't have a lot of depth, but you know, the kids that we do have out, they're working hard and hopefully things will go well.
1: That again was Winter football coach Kevin Kieser. KWYR Sports, I'm Chris Dowski.
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0: The Black Crowes, 93.7 FM, Central South Dakota's Rock and Roll FM on this Tuesday morning, August 4th. 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
1: It really is, and there's a lot coming up here for the first week of August. You know, Platte Chamber, we were talking to Ashley Vargas about this last week. They got a grand opening and a ribbon cutting for Platte Lumber Supply. 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You can thank the Lucases and all them for all they've done, Larry and Sherry Supik for all they've done, and all the new owners as well, all the Ringlings, Ross and Amy, Dylan and Shelby, and Jack Ringling as well. That's Friday, Platte Lumber Supply, 11 a.m. this week, Scott.
0: Yeah, I do want to remind you, too, Summer Nights features the 60th anniversary of Frontier Motors, 60 years in business. That is coming up on Thursday, first block of Main Street, downtown Winter. That's from 6 to 9, so keep that in mind. Should be a nice day. Looks like a nice day. Highs in the 80s, lows in the 60s. So a very nice day for Thursday. It's Summer Nights in downtown Winter. All of our pools are still open. Some will still be open next week. Some, like Murdo, are going to be open through the 18th of August, Chris.
1: 18th, they are the latest one. Winter, this is their final week. Their final day is coming up on Sunday. So get those final few dips into the season because school bells will be ringing here pretty darn soon, Scotty.
0: Yeah, well, nobody wants to talk about that now, do they? They want to talk about Loverboy coming up. And Indigenous will fire up Bad Company. Spin some ELO next at 8:13.
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0: 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Folks, we highly recommend you stop by and see our friends at the new train station in Gregory. Man, they've been just kicking butt over the last month since they've been open. They're open every day till 10 o'clock at night. Man, they got some good shakes. They got some really good ice cream cones. Really good stuff at the train station in Gregory. Now, don't forget, starting on Thursday, we'll have every half-inning update to State B Amateur Baseball from Mitchell. Cologne Chaos will take on Del Rapids PBR at 11 a.m. Every half-inning update's Thursday on 1260. We have a check on today's local news on the way next.
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0: And good morning, everyone. It is 8:35 and time now for the news brought to you this hour by River City Glass in Chamberlain. The Ainsworth Area Chamber of Commerce will be a part of a nationwide event this evening as they will hold a national night out. It'll be all across Ainsworth here this evening. Julie Meisner previews.
3: The first time that we're offering this event in our community, it's an opportunity for law enforcement, first responders to engage with their community and break down those barriers that may have been around for a while. And we are going to be offering Touch a Truck feature this year, which we are inviting lots of different businesses, communities, agencies, organizations that service our area and the surrounding area. And we're going to have fire trucks. 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The chamber is going to be providing a free meal, water, hot dogs, and chips, and free of charge. And the whole thing is free. We really just want to invite our community to come out, have a great time, have fun, and build community connections.
0: That again was Julie Meisner with the Ainsworth Area Chamber of Commerce. With more on today's local news, here's Leslie Schramm.
4: The Winter Area Chamber of Commerce has released additional details for Winter's Summer Nights on August 6 from 6 to 9 p.m. as they celebrate 60 years of business with Frontier Motors. Mike Scott previews the big night.
5: Once again, come out and help celebrate Frontier Motors as they're our sponsor for this Summer Nights event. Hard to believe it's the tail end of the summer, but we have a really fun event planned, so I hope everybody comes down and enjoys. We have Uncle Roy and the boys, but we have about three really fun featured events to come down to. We have the fire department will be hosting fire truck rides. We have another new event, kids that come down, is called Bicycle Spin Art, where they'll make art, they'll get on a bike and they will turn a drum and create a painting from spinning that, which Dan Patmore from Winter True Value has created, and that should be a really lot of fun. But really the one I'm looking forward to is Human Foosball. We have an inflatable, it's 25 foot by 45 foot. And we have five people on a team. And I know our chamber board is taking on an all-star team on the opposing team. There are five people on a team. But what we're doing, we're asking if any organizations or businesses would like to participate to contact the chamber, get five people. And if you got a team to play, or we'll get somebody for you to play. It's a lot of fun. We did it a few years ago in Cologne, and it was really a fun event. So go ahead, and if you have questions on that, just call the chamber, and we'd like to get you involved. But it should be a really fun night, so I hope everybody's able to make it on the 6th.
4: That was the executive director for the Winter Area Chamber of Commerce, Mike Scott. Prairie View Gospel Barn in Gregory will hold their 50th concert on Sunday, August 16th. Jeff Smith tells us more.
6: Well, we're

0: excited. It's a traditional quartet. They have all the main parts, and they just do a phenomenal job. We've been following them for years. Actually, you know, for us to have 50 concerts, I don't think when we started we'd ever think we'd get to there, and here we are already. Started in 2019, and here in 26, we're doing our 50th concert on August 16th. So we want everybody to know this is an exciting group. They have all kinds of number one songs. They've got 60 Singing News Fan Awards. They've got some Dove Awards. They've been around for almost 5 decades, the group total, and so we're excited. Of course, it's all a younger group of guys right now that are coming on the scene, and they're doing a wonderful job. Doors are going to open at 5, and there's going to be a meal available at the concession stand that night. We hope people come and take part of that. And, of course, the concert actually starts at 6:30. Best way to get tickets is still just to call or to text me at 605-830-1545. Or you can stop by Bank West in Gregory. They'll have tickets available there, too.
1: That was Jeff Smith with the Prairie View Gospel Barn in Gregory. ESA Beta Alpha of Winter has a couple of fundraisers going on. They're selling Stensland Family Farms ice cream through August 10th. Sandy Hausman talks about their involvement with Winter Summer Nights for August 6th.
2: We are going to have two events going on that night. Our first Stensland ice cream fundraiser back in April was such a huge success that we're bringing it back, and hopefully we can get the word out so people can try this delicious ice cream. What we'll have available that night is we will have 5 different flavors of ice cream cups for you to be able to purchase, so that you can sample a wide variety of flavors. They will be $4 a cup, and the flavors we'll have are vanilla, chocolate, strawberry, cookies and cream, and cotton candy. And going from there, we'll also be in the midst of our next ice cream fundraiser with them, where you can go online and order your ice cream in lots of different varieties of flavors, and you have all the way until August 10th to order. We will also be set up that night with some devices that you can, and hotspots that you can order right there if you would like. It's a super easy ordering. You place your order, you put it on your credit card, and it'll be delivered to the Winter area on August 12th, and we'll be at Runnings from 5 to 6 p.m.
1: Sandy talks about their gun raffle fundraiser.
2: We have been working with Jeff's Gun Vault, and Jeff has let us be the recipients of 2 very special guns that were made especially for the America's 250th anniversary. The first gun is a Henry 30x30 America's 250th limited edition, and the gun is number 326 out of 2,026 that were made. Looks like a great gun. And the second one is a handgun. It is a Browning Black Label Model 1911 380 caliber handgun. So we are raffling off 2 guns. The tickets are, you can buy a ticket, 1 for $20, 3 for $50, or 7 for $100. The drawing is going to be held in conjunction with Ladies Night on Wednesday, December 9th at 6:30, and we'll draw right at Jeff's Gun Vault. So you can purchase tickets at Jeff's Gun Vault, or you can contact Rhonda Osberger at 605-840-1315 to buy your tickets. The first winner will have the choice of which gun they would like, and the second gun will go to the second winner.
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1: That was Sandy Hausman with ESA Beta Alpha of Winter. For KWIR News, I'm Leslie Schramm. 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

Doing the stroke with Billy Squire here on KYR at 93.7 FM. We got a birthday in the Calhoun household that we'll talk about in just a bit. Here's the Cars now.

0: 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Yes, hold on, because here's what's coming up in Chamberlain.
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0: Now, here's Chris Dusky.
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0: on, let's work together. A little canned heat on your Tuesday morning here at 93.7 FM. There's a lot going on today and tomorrow in Burke. I know we got Gregory County 4-H Achievement Day is going on. First Fidelity. Yesterday, they served up some really good root beer floats, it sounded like. But today, Beef Show starts here at 10 a.m. this morning. And then got a car show going on, I believe, here this evening, right?
1: Yeah, car show. And also the community pancake feed. That is happening as well. Looks like it's from 5 to 7 at the Burke Civic Center.
0: A little breakfast for dinner time. Can't go wrong with that.
1: No, I love doing that. That's fun.
0: Sounds so, so good. So we'll talk about what's coming up further with 4-H Achievement Days here over the next hour or so. But you know what time of the morning it is. Birthdays and anniversaries are next. 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
3: Happy birthday!
0: It is 8:55. 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Happy anniversary to Mick and Betty Rowe of Winner today. Happy anniversary to the Rose. Also, a happy birthday to Landon Calhoun of Ideal. That is from the family. Happy birthday to Gary Dominiak of Ocoma from Friends today as well.
1: Happy birthday to Gary Christensen of Winner. That is from the family. And happy birthday to Trig Heyer of Winner from the family. I bet Trig hits the golf course this morning. Also, happy birthday to Jennifer Reimer of Chamberlain from all your friends.
0: Hey, we got to say a happy birthday to Sherry Jelinek of Winner. That is from the family. Happy birthday to David Sharkey of Winner. Also, a happy belated to Mark Beck of Gregory from Friends today as well.
1: Happy birthday to Jacob Week, formerly of Cologne. That is from the family. And happy birthday today. It's Stacy Raymond's birthday. She's in Gregory, but she'll be in Winter this afternoon.
0: Hey.
1: It is our golf day, so we're going to hit up the golf course and see what kind of trouble we can find for Stacy's birthday.
0: That'll be fun.
1: Yeah, well, I'll let you take these last ones.
0: Happy birthday to Suzanne Antone of Winter from Rontone today. And we got one more. Happy birthday to Wendy Nagel of Winter from Vance and Darnell here this morning. It is our birthday and anniversary scene on your Tuesday, brought to you by Shippey Realty and Auction and Winner. I do want to mention we got a Raise 'em Rank Bull Riding and Breakaway event happening this weekend in Geddes. That'll be Friday. Roz Varlick tells us all about it.
4: Yeah, August 7th is run to Raise 'em Rank, and we'll have bull riding and breakaway. We added this last year, and it was kind of a hit. We'll probably get close to 20 breakaway ropers, 20 bull riders, and then we'll team them up. One bull rider, one breakaway. We'll cow-cow to them and make teams out of them, and it was just a great hit. We have a lot of added money for that breakaway and the bulls, and I don't know, the crowd just likes that, to have a little bit of variety in the event, and it goes really well.
0: That again, Roz Varlick starting to wind things down with rodeos here in South Central South Dakota and North Central Nebraska. 8:58, I better talk about that weather forecast here for you this hour. 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Going to be a nice cooler day, a high of 72, partly sunny in Central South Dakota today. Winds pretty calm out of the northwest, 8 to 10. Overnight lows down in the mid-50s, partly cloudy tonight. Gradual clearing on Wednesday, sunny with a high near 80 for tomorrow. It's 59 this morning in Chamberlain, Pier is at 58, Ainsworth at 55,

0: Valentine 55. Gregory this morning's at 56. It's currently 57 here in downtown Winter. 8:59. We got Eric Clapton on the way next.
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7: Good morning, everyone. Scott Kirsch here at Pot Livestock. Letting you know what we got going on tomorrow here. We're going to get started 9 o'clock in the morning. Got a big, big run of these way up cows and bulls. 12 o'clock, we're doing some baby calves, some started calves. I'll give you a little rundown. Here's 6 head of black steers and heifers weighing 300 to 400 pounds. 5 head of black and chars weighing 4.5 to 5.5. 14 black steers and heifers weighing 3.5 to 4.5. 35 black steers and heifers weighing 3 to 3.5. Here's 25 blacks weighing 3 to 3.5. 20 black heifers weighing 7.5 to 8.5. 25 black heifers weighing 9 to 9.5. 70 head of black heifers weighing 8 to 9. 250 black heifers, good as walk anywhere, weighing 9 to 1,000. 25 black heifers weighing 5.5, 6.5. 5 char and red heifers weighing 7.5, 9.5. 10 black heifers weighing 5.5, 6.5. Plus some other yearlings there. So that's what's going on tomorrow here at Platt Livestock. 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Remember, next Monday, big special hog, sheep, and goat sale here at Platt Livestock. 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

Clapton, Forever Man on your Tuesday. Good to see the sun out a little bit here this morning. 93.7 FM. Just a reminder, Kimball White Lake Amateur Baseball Team will start out the state tournament at Cadwell Park in Mitchell tomorrow. At about 8:15, first pitch tomorrow for Kimball White Lake as they will take on Valley Springs. We ain't talking about love. 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

0: 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Dosky, I mean, these golf tournaments don't slow down. They have been at it all summer in Burke. Let freedom swing. Two ladies scrambles going on and coming up on August 5th in Burke, Chris.
1: That's tomorrow, 6 p.m. Tee times, and that is full, by the way, at the Burke Golf Course for tomorrow.
0: That's full, too.
1: It is full. Confirmed that this morning with Karen Martin. That is full, but they do have spots available for this weekend's tournament, another tournament coming up on Saturday at the Burke Golf Course they'll be talking about as well. Our main streets, of course, we've been talking about Winter Chamber, Summer Nights with Frontier Motors on Thursday. That's going on this week. Now, Saturday, Gregory's Main Street, Gregory Pop-Up Bookshop's doing something cool. They're doing an end-of-the-summer block party. This will be a lot of fun. 6 to 9, a lot of food vendors, games for the kids. That is Saturday in G-Town, Scotty.
0: Yeah, I mean, everybody's got something going on. Matter of fact, Cologne's got a back-to-school picnic and open house coming up on August 11th as well. We got State Amateur going on, State Junior Legion happening here this weekend. We got Cologne Chaos made it. Winter Cologne made it. Kimball and Burke, Chris.
1: So running down those matchups, Kimball White Lake tomorrow plays in the 8 o'clock hour against Valley Springs. We'll have coverage Thursday at Cologne. Del Rapids PBR at 11 a.m. on 1260. And then two more games Saturday. Winter Cologne, Dell's Mudcats at 1:30. That'll be on 1260. And then Saturday night here on 93.7 FM. Burke, Redfield Dairy Queen, somewhere between 8:15 and 8:30 on Saturday night.
0: All right, sounds good to me. We got some Def Leppard on the way. Kenny Wayne Shepherd. I'll get some Zeppelin. Ram Jam, Black Betty coming up too at 9:13.
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That's Ram Jam, Black Betty on KYR at 93.7 FM. As we say, happy birthday today to Jacob Week, formerly of Cologne. Here's a little Zeppelin for you now.

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0: Wants Your Photograph. It's Def Leppard here on K-Wire at 93.7 FM at 931 as we say a happy birthday to Sherry Jelinek of Winter. Don't forget Doran's Diner in Winter. They are open for today. They're open right now, matter of fact, till 3 o'clock. Remember, they will be closed Wednesday and Thursday, then reopen on Friday 3 to 9 at Doran's Diner. Now, the Gurgi Dallas Chamber, they got their annual Stomp, Chomp, and Roar Dinosaur event. That'll be fun Saturday at the Gurgi City Park from 9 to noon. Here's Jamie Brown with the Chamber.
1: Oh, it's my favorite time of year, time for to learn all about the dinosaurs. We got some exciting stuff planned, bigger and better than ever. Like you said, it's going to be in the Gurgi City Park Saturday, August 8th from 9 until noon. Kids 5 years and older, it's $5 a kid, but adults are free. So we want the whole family to come down and enjoy. Basically, it is a chance for all of my chamber businesses to come down and participate. They create these sensory stations where the kids can learn more about dinosaurs. Last year, we had some really cool stations. Bowie's offered an herbivore station where kids could try different fruits and vegetables. We had a geologic cake station by Susie's Sweet Treat. That was really fun. Running's station was probably the funnest. Running's focused on the fastest dinosaur that ever lived, who ran 30 miles an hour. So our Gregory Police Department was gracious enough to set up a speed trap, and the kids could run and see if they could run as fast as the fastest dinosaur. That was definitely the most popular one. A lot of our favorites will be back this year, but we also have some new things. So everyone will have to come check it out and see what those new things are and just learn a little bit more about dinosaurs right before school starts.
0: Jamie Brown, the Gurgi Dallas Chamber, joining us here. Your forecast this hour is brought to you by Berry and Basil on Main Street in downtown Chamberlain. They're open 10 to 5:30 during the week. Saturday's open 10 to 4. Central South Dakota looking at a little bit of areas of smoke today. Otherwise, partly sunny and nice and cool with a high of 72 in the forecast. Partly cloudy on the overnight, temps down in the mid-50s. And then sunshine on Wednesday with a high near 80 for tomorrow. Chamberlain's at 60 degrees this morning. Pier is at 59. 56 in Ainsworth and in Valentine. Gregory's at 58. We're currently at 58 degrees here in downtown Winter. 933, Edgar Winter Group is just around the corner.
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4: Good morning, everyone. Scott Kirsch here at Pot Livestock. Letting you know what we got going on tomorrow here. We're going to get started 9 o'clock in the morning. Got a big, big run of these way-up cows and bulls. 12 o'clock, we're doing some baby calves, some started calves. I'll give you a little rundown. Here's 6 head of black steers and heifers weighing 300 to 400 pounds. 5 head of black and chars weighing 4.5 to 5.5. 14 black steers and heifers weighing 3.5 to 4.5. 35 black steers and heifers weighing 3 to 3.5. Here's 25 blacks weighing 3 to 3.5. 20 black heifers weighing 7.5 to 8.5. 25 black heifers weighing 9 to 9.5. 70 head of black heifers weighing 8 to 9. 250 black heifers, good as walk anywhere, weighing 9 to 1,000. 25 black heifers weighing 5.5, 6.5. 5 char and red heifers weighing 7.5, 9.5. 10 black heifers weighing 5.5, 6.5. Plus some other yearlings there. So that's what's going on tomorrow here at Platt Livestock. 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
6: Howdy, folks. Parker James here with Your Ag Network's opening markets from the CME in Wall Street. It's Tuesday, August 4th. I was scrolling the news today and saw a lot of anti-mandatory country of origin labeling rhetoric, and I just want to remind everyone, not just farmers and ranchers, everybody.

0: Everybody listening, mandatory country of origin labeling affects you. If you want transparency, if you want to know where your meat that you're buying at the grocery store comes from, you should support M-Cool and you should reach out to your local congressman. Enough fluff, let's dive into the digits at the open. September corn slips 3 at 445, December new crop corn down 4 at 468. August beans tumble 8 to 1160, November new crop beans at 1179, tumbling 13. August bean meal is at 312, September Chicago wheat back 7 to 6.43, September Minneapolis back 5 cents to 6.89, and September Kansas City winter drops 8 to 7.09. And on the hoof, August live cattle slip a dime to 2.31, October fats at 2.26.47, that's down a quarter. August feeders gain 40 cents at 3.48.22, September feeders jump 22 to 3.42.77, and October contracts are at 3.34.02. August lean hogs add 12 cents at 97.65, with October piglets souring 17 to 80. And on Wall Street, the Dow jumps 566, NASDAQ adds 346, crude's at 76.17. Parker James, your Ag Network.
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Hey 19 at Steely Dan as we head towards 10 o'clock here at 93.7 FM. Folks, the Winter Chamber has summer nights coming up here this Thursday from 6 to 9 on Winter's Main Street. Big night for Frontier Motors, celebrating 60 years of business with the crew at Frontier Motors. Uncle Roy and the boys will be playing some good tunes. Some really fun games will be happening 6 to 9 Thursday on Winter's Main Street. And don't forget, Gregory County 4-H Achievement Day festivities continue today. Beef Show starts here at the top of the hour. Free watermelon feed being put on by Bank West. That starts at 11. Their Meat Goat Show will start at 2:30 this afternoon. Becky Lynn's coming up here in the 10 o'clock hour. Thoroughgood, Warrants on the way. Fleetwood Mac is next.

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For you in Central South Dakota and Nebraska. 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

0: Good morning and a happy Tuesday. There's Green Day to kick things off on K-Wire 93.7 FM. We're Central South Dakota and Nebraska's rocker. I'm Becky Lynn. Glad you're here. We've got Guns N' Roses in just moments. Collective Soul. We're going to do Weezer in this hour too. And terrific Tuesday. Triple shots at noon today. You don't want to miss it. The Clome School District is going to be holding a back-to-school picnic and open house August 11th, 5:30 to 7 at the school, so parents and students can meet all the teachers for the new school year and enjoy dinner as well. The first day of school in Clome is August 13th. So again, this back-to-school picnic is August 11th. You'll definitely want to be there. The Pretenders are next on K-Wire.
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0: It's Weezer on K-Wire 93.7 FM, Chamberlain's Rock and Roll FM. You know, a minute ago we were talking about back to school time. It is that time. And that's why Consumers Federal Credit Union in Gregory has brought back their back to school loan special through September 4th. If you need some extra cash, you can get up to $3,000 at 7% interest. Again, that is through September 4th at Consumers Federal Credit Union. Chickenfoot, my kind of girl, next on KY.
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3: 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Jacob Dylan and the Wall.

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1: Attend the Geddes Fur Trader Days, Raise 'em Rank Bulls and Breakaways. 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

0: Dakota. Mutton Bustin' starts at 6, Calcutta at 6:30, and the performance at 7. Come early and take in all the action. 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That's the Geddes Fur Trader Days, Raise 'em Rank, Bulls, and Breakaways, Friday, August 7th in Geddes, South Dakota. 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

0: 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We are K-Wire Central South Dakota and Nebraska's Rock and Roll FM. I'm Becky Lynn. Do you need pest control? Welch's Pest Control in winter will get the job done. 605-842-5113. Don't put it off. Happy birthday on this August 4th to President Barack Obama, who is turning 65 today. Actors Cole and Dylan Sprouse are 34. Actor Billy Bob Thornton is 71. Barbie director and actress Greta Gerwig is 43. And race car driver Jeff Gordon turns 55. Locally, Jacob Week, formerly of Cologne, is having a birthday. And we thank you for listening and hope it's a great one. Well, check your forecast. There's lots more on the way.
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2: 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Central South Dakota going to be partly cloudy on the overnight, temps down in the mid-50s. Gradual clearing for Wednesday, sunny with a high near 80 degrees expected.
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0: 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We are Central South Dakota and Nebraska's rocker. Queen on the way, John Mellencamp, some Billy Idol, and terrific Tuesday triple shots in 1 hour from now. I'm Becky Lynn. Summer is still here, even though we are starting to talk back to school. But if you need some comfortable and sharp-looking clothes, new arrivals are coming every day, including swimsuits still, at Katie Bugs in downtown Winter. And you know, they've got all kinds of things at Katie Bugs. Try their popular jalapeno pepper dip for the summertime, too. You can get it right there at Katie Bugs. Tom Petty is next on
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0: 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We are K-Wire, Central South Dakota and Nebraska's Rock and Roll FM, Still Unbroken with Lynyrd Skynyrd. I'm Jackie Lynn. If you need lunch, you forgot your brown bag at home on purpose, Al's Oasis in Oklahoma has their salad bar for lunch Monday through Friday, and there's a hot dish with a salad bar as well. Time for our look at this day in rock history. It's August 4th as we roll it back to 1995 when the Foo Fighters released their self-titled debut album. Now, here's something you might not know. Now, if you're a super fan, you probably do. But at the time, this album was actually a solo Dave Grohl project, written and recorded entirely by him, the former Nirvana drummer. And he did it kind of as a catharsis, I guess, after the death of Nirvana frontman Kurt Cobain. The demos reached Capitol Records, who released it to broad acclaim and commercial success. So Dave Grohl assembled a band, and the actual Foo Fighters were born. But that album was released this day in 95. Bad Company, next on
1: Back
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4: We're joined now by the manager at the Murdo City Pool, Sophie Dowling. Sophie, we're starting to wind things down pretty darn fast for you guys at the pool. So what do you guys have left in terms of dates open and when the final day is for the summer for you guys here?
5: Our final date will be August 18th, and we will be open from 1 to 6. Our regular hours, 1 to 4:45, and then just the adult swim from 5 to 6. We'll be closed down for the summer by then.
4: How has the summer gone, your first summer as a manager at the pool there?
5: Been quite the learning curve, that's for sure. Had quite a few new lifeguards this year, but it's gone really well, and we'll see what next year brings.
4: Was attendance pretty good for you guys more times than not with all the hot days this year?
5: Yes, there's been a lot of hot days, and we've had quite a few swimmers and non-swimmers show up to the pool.
4: Did you guys have any

0: season, any parties or anything like that? I know you guys had the Golden West party not too long ago, right?
1: Yes, the Golden West party. It was a really good turnout. I'm glad for everybody who came. We have one last party for the rest of the season. It's going to be on August 10th. It's our annual float party, and everybody is welcome to bring their own floaties, and then we will be serving root beer float.
0: Did you guys have a pretty big staff of lifeguards this year?
1: We have 8 guards this year, so pretty good amount of lifeguards working.
0: Hey, thanks for keeping us in the know, Sophie. Hope you guys have a great end of the year here, okay?
1: You too. See ya.
0: That again was Sophie Dowling, the manager at the Murdo City Pool.
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0: 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Coming up this Saturday, the Gregory Pop-Up Bookshop will be hosting a summer block party. 6 to 9 on Main Street in Gregory. 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
1: Hey, keep in mind for the Burke Youth Football Team, they will be doing a parent meeting and equipment checkout. That'll be on Sunday, August 16th, starting at 6 p.m. The meeting will be inside the Burke High School gym. It is open to 3rd through 5th grade students for that meeting. Minnesota Twins will start a new series tonight. Twins will play at the Royals starting at 6:30. State B Amateur Baseball starts tomorrow at Cadwell Park in Mitchell. Locally at around 8:15 tomorrow, Kimball White Lake will take on Valley Springs. Thursday at 11 a.m., we'll have coverage on 1260 for Cologne taking on Del Rapids PBR. Every half-inning updates on 1260. Coming up on Saturday in Mitchell, at around 1:30, Winter Cologne will take on the Del Rapids Mudcats. Updates will be every half-inning on 1260. And then Saturday night on 93.7 FM, we'll have updates at Burke and Redfield Dairy Queen. First pitch around 8:15 on Saturday. Don't forget the Burke Golf Course will be hosting a Let Freedom Swing 289-hole scramble fun night tomorrow. $50 entry fee. Shotgun starts at 6 p.m. for Wednesday. Chamberlain Country Club will be hosting a Great Plains Senior Two-Man Scramble on Thursday. Cost is $120 per team with a 10 a.m. shotgun start. The Bassett and Ainsworth Golf Courses are teaming up for a two-person, two-day tournament. That'll be this Saturday and Sunday. Play will happen at the Bassett Country Club Saturday at noon. Then on Sunday, play will take place at the Ainsworth Golf Course. 9:30 start time on Sunday. 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
3: Chincots are coming to you from the Bassett Livestock Auction, Bassett, Nebraska, this Wednesday, August the 5th. 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It's 12 o'clock. Get on to them fall calves and yearlings. Couple hundred head of fall calves in town. They're all going to be weaned. 80 of them black steers and heifers, 675 to 8.5 Hyden brothers. 50 of them come from Joe Anderson, 6.5 to 7.25. 30 A and B cattle, 6 to 7.5. 30 of them Dave Beck, Clayback Estate, 6.5 to 7. 15 from Mark and Brian Keck, weighing in the fours to 6. In the yearlings, 500 or so of them in town. They're all going to be coming off grass. 110 of them black steers, weighing 1,000. Mark Miles and Gary Leach, they'd all be Beal brothers or rich.

0: 100 of them black heifers, spayed, home raised, 8 to 8.5 D&T cattle, 80 of them going to be black steers and heifers, 6.5, 7.25 Joe Anderson, 80 of them going to be mostly guaranteed open heifers, 9 to 9.5 Dan Epke, potload of steers, home raised, 875 to 9 from D&T cattle, 25 head of black pregged open heifers, 8 to 8.5 Marty and Nancy Miller. That's all this Wednesday at the Bassett Livestock Auction. Way up at 9, 12 o'clock noon, beyond to the fall calves and then the yearlings. Also like to talk to you about Monday and Tuesday, August 10th and 11th of next week. We'll be representing about 1,800 head of yearlings and calves for fall delivery on the Western Video Sale in Cheyenne. Three Bar Cattle Company will have 470 red, few black, and few red baldy steers with a base weight 850, September delivery. Promised Land Livestock will have three loads of wean cattle, two loads will be steers, one load of heifers, December delivery on them. John Lee Ranch will have about 515 head of these spring calves coming right off the cow, October delivery. Going to be steers and replacement quality black baldy heifers. Marty and Nancy Miller will have four lots on there, about 465 head, going to be three lots of steers and a lot of heifers that will be weaned. Heifers will come in December. Steer calves going to come into October, November. If you got any questions about that, you sure get a hold of us here, 1-888-684-0584 from all of us at the Bassett Livestock Auction. Thanks, and have a great day.
1: 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Partly cloudy on the overnight in central South Dakota with temps down in the mid-50s. Wednesday looks pretty good. Gradual clearing and sunny on Wednesday with a high near 80.
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0: 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Mid Dakota Meats, 136 West Strip Avenue in Winter. 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Mid Dakota Meats, 136 West Strip Avenue in Winter. 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

0: 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Coming up this month, a couple of shows. The Crane Wives, August 14th. 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

0: 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We are Central South Dakota and Nebraska's rocker. And the Triple Shots every Tuesday brought to you by The District in Sioux Falls, where they have wonderful live shows. They've got the Wallflowers coming up in September, September 3rd. 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

0: 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And, of course, they're brought to you by The District in Sioux Falls. 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Learn about all the great live shows they have coming up. You can learn more about Rome, the wood-fired grill on site, and how they can host your special events, too. I'm Jackie Lynn. If you have not seen Supergirl, you can catch it tonight at the State Theater in Chamberlain. It's showing at 7 o'clock. Here's your thought for the day. Always smile. Life isn't always full of reasons to smile, but your smile itself is a reason for others to smile too. It's true. It's catching. We'll check on your forecast next. Scott has more coming up.
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3: 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Partly cloudy on the overnight in central South Dakota, with temps down to about 53. Gradual clearing and sunny for Wednesday. Wednesday's high 80.
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down by the Great Salt Lake with you all tonight. Can you clap your hands right here? Oh yeah.

0: 93.7 FM Central South Dakota's Rock and Roll FM on your Tuesday afternoon. Well, a little idea for you. Dinner out tonight at the fabulous Charlie's Restaurant in Chamberlain. Yeah, filet mignon. How about a little walleye tonight? A ribeye, whiskey marinated steak, the good stuff at the locally owned Charlie's in Chamberlain for so many years. Yeah, you get on in there and say hello to them. Have a little dinner out. You deserve it tonight on a Tuesday. And thanks for joining me in Chamberlain on this Tuesday. 93.7 FM.
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0: 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Jeff and Cindy Pocup, you know, for Gregory, I tell you what, 945-0215, they'll handle things for you in Gregory or Winter or wherever in Central South Dakota. 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And thanks for joining us on your Tuesday.
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3: Your forecast for this hour is brought to you by Berry and Basil on Main Street in downtown Chamberlain. They're open Mondays through Fridays, 10 to 5:30. Saturdays open 10 to 4. Partly cloudy on the overnight in South Central South Dakota with temps down in the mid-50s. Gradual clearing on Wednesday, sunny with a high near 80, south winds 6 to 11.
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3: September corn is down 7 at 442 and a quarter. December's down 7 at 465 and a half. March is down 6 and 3 quarters at 481 and a half. August soybeans down 13 and 3 quarters at 1155. September's down 15, 1158 and 3 quarters. November's down 14 and a half at 1177 and 3 quarters. September Kansas City wheat is down 10 and a quarter at 707. December's down 9 and a half at 724 and a half. March is down 9 and 3 quarters at 736 and a half. Your closing grain numbers are brought to you by the Ron Weber team, Hegg Realtors in Sioux Falls.
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4: 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October is up 117 at 227.90. December is up 105 at 227.27. August feeder cattle is up 337 at 351.20. September is up 360 at 346.15. October is up 345 at 337.15. August lean hogs up 32 at 97.85. October is up 67 at 84.35. December is up 42 at 75.77. Your closing livestock numbers are brought to you by the Ron River team at Realtors in Sioux Falls.
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0: 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On your Tuesday afternoon, you are getting set for state amateur baseball. You know, tomorrow, Kimball White Lake plays tomorrow night against Valley Springs. And then Thursday, Colom and Del Rapids PBR, they play a morning game coming up on Thursday. And then Saturday, Winter Colom, Del Rapids, Mudcats, Burke, and Redfield Dairy Queen. Good local representation. State amateur baseball tournament, kind of where it needs to be, at Cadwell Park in Mitchell. Hey, I want to remind you, coming up Saturday, Gregory Pop-Up Bookshop hosting a summer block party, 6 to 9. That'll be on Main Street in Gregory. Yeah, we say hello to the O'Neills and Gregory with the Beatles on the way. We head toward 3 o'clock on your Tuesday.
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4: 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Central South Dakota going to be partly cloudy on the overnight, temps down to the mid-50s. Gradual clearing for Wednesday, sunny with a high near 80 degrees expected.
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0: Edgar Winter Group at 93.7 FM, Central South Dakota's rocker. They've been a staple over the years at the Sturgis Motorcycle Rally. Welcome to all you bikers cruising through Central South Dakota. I want to remind you that coming up tomorrow, the Burke Golf Course has a Let Freedom Swing 2-Lady 9-Hole Scramble Fun Night. That shotgun starts at 6 o'clock at the Burke Golf Course going on tomorrow night. Won't be long. We're talking soap scrimmage. Winter football team has their annual soap scrimmage at Warrior Field on a week from Friday, August 14th. Yeah, the scrimmage at 7 o'clock happening at Warrior Field. Yes, the season just around the corner. We get set for Aerosmith. We'll fire up some Nazareth. Spin some Van Halen. Volbeat is next. 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

0: Aerosmith at 93.7 FM, Central South Dakota's rock here for the Bex and Gregory today. You know, our area pool still open. Summer starting to wind down. Winter City Pool. Their final day will be August 9th here in winter. Do not forget now, on August 11th, the Kalam School District holding a back-to-school picnic and open house August 11th, 5:30 to 7 at the school. You know, parents and students can meet the teachers for the upcoming school year. Enjoy supper as well. The first day of school, not far after that, August 11th, going on in Kalam. We say hello to the Teamans in Kalam today. What's going on news-wise? Well, we'll check your news coming up next.
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2: The Winter Area Chamber of Commerce has released additional details for Winter's Summer Nights on August 6 from 6 to 9 p.m. as they celebrate 60 years of business with Frontier Motors. 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
3: Once again, come out and help celebrate Frontier Motors as they're our sponsor for this Summer Nights event. Hard to believe it's the tail end of the summer. We have a really fun event planned, so I hope everybody comes down and enjoys. We have Uncle Roy and the boys, but we have about three really fun featured events to come down to. We have the fire department will be hosting fire truck rides. We have another new event, kids that come down, is called Bicycle Spin Art, where they'll make art, they'll get on a bike and they will turn a drum and create a painting from spinning that, which Dan Patmore from Winter True Value has created, and that should be a really lot of fun. But really the one I'm looking forward to is Human Foosball. We have an inflatable, it's 25 foot by 45 foot, and we have 5 people on a team. And I know our chamber board is taking on an all-star team on the opposing team. There are 5 people on a team. But what we're doing, we're asking if any organizations or businesses would like to participate to contact the chamber, get 5 people. And if you got a team to play, or we'll get somebody for you to play. It's a lot of fun. We did it a few years ago in Clome, and it was really a fun event. So go ahead, and if you have questions on that, just call the chamber, and we'd like to get you involved. But it should be a really fun night, so I hope everybody's able to make it on the 6th.
2: That was the executive director for the Winter Area Chamber of Commerce, Mike Scott. Prairie View Gospel Barn in Gregory will hold their 50th concert on Sunday, August 16th. Jeff Smith tells us more.
4: Well, we're excited. It's a traditional quartet. They have all the main parts, and they just do a phenomenal job. We've been following them for years. Actually, you know, for us to have 50 concerts, I don't think when we started we'd ever think we'd get to there, and here we are already. Started in 2019, and here in 26, we're doing our 50th concert on August 16th. So we want everybody to know this is an exciting group. They have all kinds of number one songs. They've got 60 Singing News Fan Awards. They've got some Dove Awards. They've been around for almost 5 decades, the group total, and so we're excited. Of course, it's all a younger group of guys right now that are coming on the scene, and they're doing a wonderful job. Doors are going to open at 5, and there's going to be a meal available at the concession stand that night. We hope people come and take part of that. And of course, the concert actually starts at 6:30. Best way to get tickets is still just to call or to text me at 605-830-1545. Or you can stop by Bank West in Gregory. They'll have tickets available there, too.
2: That was Jeff Smith with the Prairie View Gospel Barn in Gregory. ESA Beta Alpha of Winter has a couple of fundraisers going on. They're selling Stensland Family Farms ice cream through August 10th. Sandy Hausman talks about their involvement with Winter Summer Nights for August 6th.
5: We are going to have 2 events going on that night. Our first Stensland ice cream fundraiser back in April was such a huge success that we're bringing it back, and hopefully we can get the word out so people can try this delicious ice cream. What we'll have available that night is we will have 5 different flavors of ice cream cups for you to be able to purchase, so that you can sample a wide variety of flavors. They will be $4 a cup, and the flavors we'll have are vanilla, chocolate, strawberry, cookies and cream, and cotton candy. And going from there, we'll also be in the midst of our next ice cream fundraiser with them, where you can go online and order your ice cream in lots of different varieties of flavors, and you have all the way until August 10th to order. We will also be set up that night with some devices that you can, and hotspots that you can order right there if you would like. It's a super easy ordering. You place your order, you put it on your credit card, and it'll be delivered to the Winter Area on August 12th, and we'll be at Runnings from 5 to 6 p.m.
2: Sandy talks about their gun raffle fundraiser.
5: We have been working with Jeff's Gun Vault, and Jeff has let us be the recipients of 2 very special guns that were made especially for America's 250th anniversary. The first gun.

0: one is a Henry 30 by 30, America's 250th limited edition. And the gun is number 326 out of 2,026 that were made. Looks like a great gun. And the second one is a handgun. It is a Browning Black Label Model 1911 380 caliber handgun. So we are raffling off two guns. The tickets are, you can buy a ticket, one for $20, three for $50, or seven for $100. The drawing is going to be held in conjunction with Ladies' Night on Wednesday, December 9th at 6:30, and we'll draw right at Jeff's Gun Vault. So you can purchase tickets at Jeff's Gun Vault, or you can contact Rhonda Osberger at 605-840-1315 to buy your tickets. The first winner will have the choice of which gun they would like, and the second gun will go to the second winner.
1: Sandy tells us how you can show your support for the Splash Pad.
0: 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It's kind of a long process. 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
1: That was Sandy Hausman with ESA Beta Alpha of Winner. 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

The Rolling Stones, 93.7 FM, Central South Dakota's Rock and Roll FM. And get off of my cloud on this Tuesday afternoon. Valentine football team tonight, tomorrow night. Got a youth football camp for kids 5 through 8. That's in Valentine going on the next couple of nights. Plenty of golf tournaments still going on. Boy, the Burke Golf Course has been busy this summer. The Sons of the American Legion got a Stars and Stripes four-person best ball tournament. Burke Golf Course coming up this Saturday. You can have one lady or need to have one lady on your team. Shotgun starts at noon at the Burke Golf Course.

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2: 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Partly cloudy on the overnight in central South Dakota with temps down in the mid-50s. Wednesday looks pretty good. Gradual clearing and sunny on Wednesday with a high near 80.
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0: That is The Who at 93.7 FM, Central South Dakota's Rock and Roll FM on this Tuesday. You know, the State Junior Legion Baseball Tournament begins on Friday in Redfield. Winner Cologne will play the first game of the day against Volga. All right, that'll be at 10 a.m. We'll have coverage at 1260 coming up on Friday. All righty, boys and girls. What is a weekend? We, you know, we're thinking about another weekend, aren't we? And, well, what's a weekend without a trip to Mid-Dakota Meats in Winter? Well, it's not much of a weekend. Get to Mid-Dakota Meats in Winter. Get what you need to throw on that grill this weekend. The fabulous locally owned Mid-Dakota Meats. Got some Steely Dan on the way. Got some Rush. Got some Brian Adams and Billy Squire, too, on this Tuesday afternoon for the Longs and Winter, 93.7 FM.
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0: 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Well, the Gregory City Pool, they're still open. They're open through August 12th at the Gregory City Pool. Keep that in mind. And did you know the Prairie View Gospel Barn in Gregory got their 50th concert coming up on Sunday, August 16th? Gold City Quartet, 6:30 that night. Prairie View Gospel Barn in Gregory. We say hello to the Hickeys in Chamberlain and the Serve family in Winter. Got some Bruce Springsteen on the way. We'll fire up Tom Petty and the Archangels are next on your Tuesday on Highway 18, 93.7 FM.
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Hey, just a reminder, folks, Burke Area Farmers Market is back at the Burke City Park this Thursday from 5:30 to 7. They're going to be recognized National Farmers Market Week, 5:30 to 7 at the Burke Farmers Market. And don't forget the Winter Chamber's got summer nights of Frontier Motors in Winter. That'll be on Winter's Main Street this Thursday from 6 to 9. There'll be some cool games, some cool artwork happening. Celebrating 60 years of business at Frontier Motors, Winter Chamber Summer Nights this Thursday on Winter's Main Street from 6 to 9. It is time now to switch gears and talk all things sports. Sports for this hour is brought to you by the crew at DB's Bait and Tackle in Winter. It is where the fishermen shop, DB's Bait and Tackle in Winter. Good afternoon, sports fans. In the South Dakota State B Legion Baseball Tournament in Madison today, Madison won the state championship. They held off Dakota Valley by a final score of 2-1. The South Dakota State Junior Legion Baseball Tournament gets underway this Friday in Redfield. Winter Cologne will take on Volga at

0: 10 a.m. Updates will be every half inning on 1260. It'll be a bracketed tournament, and there will not be a game for seventh place. The Consolation Championship Sunday will be at 1230, followed by the third place game 30 minutes after game one. Then you have the championship game 30 minutes after the third place game coming up on Sunday afternoon. Redfield coach Bennett Osborne talks about hosting a state tournament, and he also talks about the format.
1: It really hasn't been too bad. You know, people are used to it here. We're a ball community. Had a few tournaments here already this summer, and yeah, we're really excited about it. It's obviously a big deal getting to host a tournament, and we had a Senior Legion one not too long ago, and yeah, we're excited to have the Legion tournament back. There's eight teams. You can only win the championship by going undefeated, winning three games in a row. Basically play it out like a state tournament that would be like a high school one, except there's no seventh and eighth place game. So you'll play out the fifth place, you'll play out third place.
0: That again was Bennett Osborne, Redfield Junior Legion baseball coach. State amateur baseball gets underway tomorrow at Cadwell Park in Mitchell. Locally at around 8:15 tomorrow night, Kimball Whitelake will take on Valley Springs. Thursday at 11 a.m., we'll have updates on 1260 for Cologne taking on Del Rapids PBR. Updates will be every half inning. Saturday at 1:30, we'll have updates on 1260 for Winter Cologne taking on the Del Rapids Mudcats. And on 8:15 Saturday on 93.7 FM, we'll have every half inning updates for Burke taking on Redfield Dairy Queen. Well, we got the annual Loopy Open Golf Tournament coming up August 29th at the Burke Golf Course. Chris Mickelson tells us all about it.
2: Yeah, this is the fourth annual Loopy Open, a tournament that the DeWolfs and myself put together. And just to commemorate, you know, Randy DeWolf, whose nickname was Loopy, he loved the golf course, loved golf. And so we just decided to get together once a year and just to think about him and have some fun on the golf course. Format is a two-person scramble. It'll be 18 holes, two-person scramble. You know, all the money that's taken in as an entry fee is paid out in 12 equal places. So we really encourage everybody in all types and skill levels of golfers to come in and golf. And then if anybody ties for any place at all, first place, second place, or third place in any flight,

0: Shotgun starts at 6 p.m. The Chamberlain Country Club will be hosting a Great Plains Senior Two-Man Scramble on Thursday. Cost is $120 per team at the 10 a.m. Shotgun start. Minnesota Twins will start a new series tonight. Twins will be at Kauffman Stadium playing at Kansas City. First pitch is at 6:30. The Bassett and Ainsworth Golf Courses are teaming up this weekend. 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Play will happen on Saturday at the Bassett Country Club starting at noon. Then on Sunday, play will happen at the Ainsworth Golf Course starting at 9:30. 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The Medicine Creek Golf Course and Press Show has a few tournaments coming up here soon. Chris Long says it's a great time to stop on by and do some golfing.
1: Kind of wind down a little bit. We get into the fall and then it ramps back up again. We have ones that are late September and early October just to kind of, you know, clean the coolers out and get everything put away for the winter. But we do have an adult junior that comes up here. I think we're having that the Sunday of Labor Day weekend. We do have the big Donovan tournament that we have every year, and that's a staple of our course. That's on September 12th. So we do have a few tournaments coming up yet, but we have a little lull here the next few weeks from the tournament schedule. So should be plenty of opportunities for people to get on the course. We hope the word gets out and people buzz up and check the course out.
0: That again was Chris Long at the Medicine Creek Golf Course in Press Show. With the KW Wire Sports, I'm Chris Dasky.
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0: Bob Welch, no relation to Gene Welch, I don't think. Ebony Eyes here on K-Wire at 93.7 FM. Plenty of festivities going on for Gregory County 4-H Achievement Days here this evening. Matter of fact, they are doing breakfast for supper time. They got a community-wide pancake feed going on now until 7. Check that out at the Burke Civic Center, not to mention the car show going on here this evening as well, being put on by the Street Bandits Car Club going on in Burke. Now, don't forget, we got State Amateur Baseball that gets underway tomorrow at Cadwell Park in Mitchell. Kimball White Lake Nationals will be in action around 8:15, 8:30 tomorrow night. They will take on Valley Springs. And then our coverage from the 1260 studios starts coming up here on Thursday. Cologne Chaos will take on Del Rapids PBR, 11 a.m. first pitch Thursday, with every happening updates on 1260. Coming up, we got the Grateful Dead. We got some Skynyrd. Kid Rock is next.
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0: 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Hey, the Colom School District, their first day of school's coming up here August 13th. But prior to that, they got a back-to-school picnic and an open house. That'll be for students and their parents to meet the staff. That'll be coming up here August the 11th, 5:30 to 7 at the school. Now, the Valentine football team, they have a two-night youth football camp starting here tonight. That is for students going into grades 5 through 8 at the Valentine football field tonight and tomorrow at 7 o'clock in the Heart City. All right, we'll talk weather next. Then we got the Beatles on the way here at 93.7 FM.
1: 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Yes, Marty's in winter has taken another markdown. 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
1: 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Saturdays open 10 to 4. Partly cloudy on the overnight in south central South Dakota with temps down in the mid-50s. Gradual clearing on Wednesday, sunny with a high near 80, south winds 6 to 11.
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0: She's a one-of-a-kind lady. 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Hey, just a reminder, the Platte Chamber's got a grand opening and ribbon-cutting event. That'll be at Platte Lumber Supply going on this Friday starting 11 o'clock in the morning, serving up some really good hamburgers on the grill, some macaroni salad for good measure. You can come out and say thanks to the previous owners, Larry and Sherry Supik, and welcome in the Ringlings, the new owners, at Platte Lumber Supply coming up here for Friday. Also, Winter City Pool is the final week at the Winter City Pool. Don't forget, their last day is coming up on Sunday. Just around the corner, we got Pink Floyd, Guns N' Roses. Greg King Band is next.
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They say it's a lovely place. I'd be lying if I told you one way or the other. I've never been to the Hotel California. Eagles here at 93.7 FM. We were talking about this morning. Gregory Pop-Up Bookshop. They will be putting on a big summer block party in Gregory's Main Street this Saturday, 6 to 9 p.m. A lot of food vendors will be set up and some fun games for the kids. That is this Saturday. Weather forecast looks good for it. Main Street in Gregory. Now, also for Saturday, we'll have every half-inning update to State B Amateur Baseball. Winter Cologne will take on the Del Rapids Mudcats at around 1:30 at Cadwell Park. Updates to that game will be over on 1260. And then you can join us here Saturday night at 93.7 FM. Every half-inning updates for Burke and Redfield Dairy Queen. First pitch at around 8:15 on Saturday. Also, keep this in mind, our area pool's winding things down. Final day of the season in the Presho City pool is coming up this Saturday, don't forget.

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3: 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Central South Dakota going to be partly cloudy on the overnight. Temps down in the mid-50s. Gradual clearing for Wednesday. Sunny with a high near 80 degrees expected.
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